0: The 2026-2027 budget provides for a strengthening of technical education, but several aspects of the reform remain unclear, particularly the abolition of the NCE examination and the future of regional and national colleges. The Ministry of Education will also receive an allocation of 2.6 billion rupees to implement these changes. And then on the occasion of the World Music Day, artists have welcomed the measures announced in the budget. The government plans to strengthen support for the cultural sector, which is seen as a drive of economic growth. Among the key measures are legislative amendments to officially grant artist status of cultural workers, an initiative that has been positively received by industry stakeholders. The government also plans to create an artistic and cultural hub with the participation of the private sector. This center will include a national museum, a space dedicated to artistic and cultural activities, as well as an interpretation center. In addition, a one-stop shop will be introduced to issue event permits within a maximum period of 15 days. More than 3 kilos of cannabis was seized yesterday on board of the cargo ship MSC Vigo, the vessel flying the German flag and arriving from Durban, South Africa, had just docked in Mauritius when it was subjected to a thorough search. The operation conducted by the ATSU with the support of several police units led to the discovery of 3 packages containing cannabis. The street value of the drug is estimated to 4.8 billion rupees. Well, we have reached the end of this flash news. Thank you for listening. Stay tuned to RM1.
1: Thank you, Jenny Yalapa, for the English news update this morning.
2: C'est heure à 10h. Bienvenue dans vos plus belles années avec Elvis sur RM1.
1: Salut tout le monde, salut les amoureux. 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Joe Dassin.

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1: General Lamarck is dead.
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0: tu as été prévenu demain 6h.
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6: 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It could be right here, or maybe over there, or maybe from down here.

Lola Young is back with brand new music. The first we've heard since she won a Grammy, a Brit Award, and the Ivor Novellos, and that is such a special, special track to mark her return after some time away from the spotlight and has had a chance to reset, look after herself after what's been a really turbulent time for her. And she entrusted James Blake on production with her for a brand new track called From Down Here. And they actually performed that song together, James and Lola, at Radio 1's Big Weekend in Sunderland, where I've just been all weekend. And I can tell you now from experience, they were phenomenal together. What a match made in heaven. There's also a song called Make Something Up. That is literally what it's called. I'm not making it up, I promise. That I think they it kind of sounds like a Lola song, and they ended up coming out for it together for James's set too. So welcome back, Lola Young, and maybe welcome back to you. If this is your first time listening to Select Radio, hi! Make yourself at home. My name's Shanna Leri, and I'm going to guide you through the best in brand new music from the UK, including Little Sims, Kalela's back, pop star Alessi Rose is back too. We'll also be getting to know Dolder backstage at the Great Escape Festival in Brighton, plus two live tracks from them too. I loved Danny and Zara. I think they did just such a phenomenal job with that showcase. You could hear a pin drop with the atmosphere that they'd created, but it was so warm and so glorious in their own way. And so chatting to them, plus live music later with two live tracks. We also have a Selector Spotlight, a chance for you to hear brand new artists first. Helping me out to be Hannah Tinker, who is a marketing manager at the Manchester venue, the Albert Hall. She's our tastemaker tip this week. And the After Dark preview comes from Rio Tashan, a selector from London. Just like me. First though, New Sonics from the band called Mercy. A link up with Yasmin Lacey. We're huge fans of Yasmin on this show. She's joined us in this very studio. It's called Better Days.

I just love how otherworldly Kalela's music is. She's a songwriter and producer, originally actually born in Washington, D.C., but now spends her time between L.A. and London, like a, I don't know, proper celeb, which is really cool. But I love this new sonic direction. There's going to be an album in July called New Avatar. That song called Lincoln B on Select the Radio with me, Shan Aleri. And I did tease new music from Little Sims, and oh my God, she has not disappointed. I mean, she's one of the most celebrated rappers from this country, full stop, and quite right too. She dropped an EP called Sugar Girl at the start of May, and she's linked up with Dila from Lagos on this track. It's called Open Arms. Don't ask.

J5 with brand new music. He's got a Grammy now. Huge for him. A link up with Skepta, Skinny Bang, Lo J on that track. It's called Mink SB. On Select the Radio with me, Shanna Leddy, with more new music to come, including this, the return of our friend and yours, Corto Alto. It's called Thief.

This is like rapid fire from Corto Alto, from Glasgow. It's called Thief on Selector Radio. Fun fact. He bumped into producer Hayley in a swimming pool, in an outdoor lineup in South London a couple of days ago. What was his stroke like? Doggy paddling. Oh dear. Corto Alto, if you need some swimming lessons, call me. I'm a qualified instructor and don't even worry about it. I will have some light music and chat from Dolder from the Great Escape Festival after this. Wet Leg are back with brand new music remixed by two of Fontaine's DC. Corto Alto had some wet legs too. This is called Catch These Fists.

Nectar Wood. We love Nectar. She actually played our Great Escape Festival showcase last year. That song called River's End. We'll have a mixtape from the end of June from her too. Thank you, Nectar. Still to come on the show, a tastemaker tip from Hannah Tinker, the marketing manager at the Albert Hall in Manchester, Rio Tashan. Is also in the After Dark. And in one song time, I'll be catching up with Dolder on the streets of Brighton. They performed at the Great Escape Festival for us this year in the stunning Fabrica Church once more. And Danny and Zara have such a special quality. I mean, first off, they harmonise like no one else I've ever seen. Presumably, the twin bond they have helps them along, but they've been making music in Newcastle for so long as they've been able to talk. And I think if you're a fan of people like Gracie Abrams, they've got such a knack of making really moving music that also feels really accessible and relatable. And it was essentially a stand-up set in between their tracks. So they've got it all. And I can't wait to hear from them, as we caught them outside the Fabrica, plus two live tracks to bring the action to you after new music from Alessi Rose from Derby. The first for 2026. It's called Skin on Selector Radio.

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1: 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Hi.
2: Hello.
1: I adored your performance. I was in absolute bits. I mean, you came up to kind of my direction afterwards. I was like, oh, God, I can't cope with this. And then someone else from the audience came up to you too, right?
2: Yeah. I was welling up. She was like crying, and I was like, girl, you're going to set me off.
3: I know.
2: Big time.
3: I know. I was welling up. I was like, I can't do this. Yeah. I can't do it.
1: Does that happen very often with your performances? Did you just set people off?
3: Maybe.
2: We don't really get a chance to like go into the crowd as much like afterwards. Mm-hmm. So I think usually if it's been like a tour or something, we'll see them at the end of the show at the merch stand or something. But that was like sort of a new experience for us going straight in and being like, hi, that was us.
3: I know.
2: Getting the pretty amazing reaction. Yeah, it was great.
1: Yeah, and having to do some like proper crowd work, like almost like you're a comedian. I mean, you've got like comedian mics here.
2: I know.
1: It's just
2: comedy
1: great.
2: Mics.
3: The best
2: trying
3: thing
2: to
3: ever.
2: Be really funny.
3: I know. We're like always like trying to work on our like in between song chat, and it's
1: gags.
3: Oh my God, now I have to be like a comedian and a musician. I wasn't born for this. I can't do it.
1: Oh no, I think it worked really well in the room.
3: Thank you.
1: I think it was good. And self-deprecating, everyone loves that.
2: Yes, yes. So. I'm good at that.
3: We are very good at that.
1: You were telling me, we're like, oh, if you don't like it, just leave. I was like, no, don't say that.
2: No, I was like, Danny, shut up, please.
1: So when you're performing then, Zara, what's the thing that is going through your mind? Like, where are you looking? Or are you just totally zoned in on the song?
2: Today, because it was so bright, I just had to look across like everyone's heads.
1: Yeah. What about you then, Danny? What's it like being at that piano and just soaking it all in? Because you're a bit more of at the audience level.
3: I look at Zara for the majority.
2: We look at each
3: other
2: a lot.
3: Do that or I have my eyes closed. Yeah. I just get like so, it's going to sound so cringy and disgusting, but I just feel like so proud when I'm like looking at you because you're like,
2: we have
3: above,
2: a lot of fun.
3: And it's like, oh my God, you look so beautiful. And it's like,
2: we have,
3: It's just like moments like that. It's like, whoa, we're actually doing this. It's really surreal.
2: And I get like, quite choked when we're performing.
3: Yeah,
2: sometimes.
3: Or like trying not to laugh when I like catch you like smirking at something. Yeah. Or like, I was just like staring out and I could just see my manager just like this. And I was like, we're doing a good job.
1: Well, there was no dry eye in the house, including mine. So I think you did pretty, pretty.

0: pretty well. And we have the privilege of listening to some of these session tracks live from Fabrica as part of our Greatest Week Showcase. What's the first song we're going to hear from the both of you?
1: Occasionally.
2: Yeah.
1: The focus track on our new EP.
0: Yeah. Coming out on the 3rd of July. Crucially not Independence
1: Day.
0: Yeah,
1: I know. Yeah. I know. I was like, well, it's our Independence Day. 3rd of July. Yeah.
0: Yeah. What can you tell me about the story of this EP? Where did it all come to be?
1: Well, we wrote it all last year.
2: Yeah.
1: One of the songs on our next single was like a song that we threw away and didn't even think about, and then the producer,
2: that's never going to see the light of day.
1: Yeah, the producer that we were working with in New York, he's called Ollie Deacon. He's amazing.
2: He's the best.
1: Ollie, we love you. And he basically heard the song and he was like, no, there's something in that, and he like changed the whole
2: Danny was like
1: thing.
2: No, we're not putting
1: like,
2: it out.
1: I hate that
2: and then
1: song.
2: He sent a demo back and we were like, hang on a minute.
1: He's nailed it. So
2: well, everything we write is based off of personal experience, so mm-hmm. it's basically just a little chapter of like our year last year, I guess. Mm-hmm. Which is so much fun because when we listen to it, we can like see everything.
1: Yeah.
2: And like, yeah, it's great. Yeah. I'm really excited about the EP.
0: Me too. Well, let's hear this autobiographical moment then.
1: Yeah,
0: Golda,
1: I know.
2: These girls are sad.
1: Yeah, like the motive that we'll talk about next.
2: I was worried that like everyone would be like, what
1: is wrong with them?
2: Because there were a lot of men in the crowd and I feel like that song is very like female rage driven.
1: Yeah.
2: And I'm just worried that it won't like
1: translate
2: to them as much.
0: I think that's why it's more important than ever to have music like that.
2: Yeah.
0: Personally.
2: Yeah. So there's a lot of stuff that goes on in a girl's head. So I think being able to share that freely in music is really special.
0: Yeah. Well, let's hear it in all its glory in that case. All of us girlies holding on to each other for Golda, occasionally performing live at Fabrica Church for the Selector Showcase at the Great Escape Festival.
2: This is occasionally.

0: Thank you.
1: Dolda with Occasionally on Selector Radio. Zara and Danny, the duo, join us now on the show. I love that song, and your harmonies are utterly pristine.
0: Thank you.
1: Take me back to like the very, very beginning. Have you always sung? Because you are twins.
0: Oh, yeah. It was started with the Beatles. That's like when we were four, and Zara would be John and I would be Paul, and that's how
2: we'd
0: would
2: sit
0: sing.
2: In the back of Dad's car and just harmonise to all of the Beatles songs. We have the CDs, and his like glove box would just be full of all the Beatles CDs.
0: And then we would like sing
2: just
0: before
2: sing
0: bed.
2: When we used to share a room. We'd be singing all night. We'd just hear our parents going, "Get to bed."
0: Yeah. We're like, "No, it's been like, a hard."
2: Just singing all the time.
0: Yeah.
2: I think we have always known that this is what we wanted to be doing, and that's why we did so bad at school.
1: Yeah, exactly. But now we're playing important festivals, and you're supporting some of the most important bands potentially in the world. Think Kingfisher.
0: Well,
1: they are such an enormous deal. I mean, we can't play them on Selector because they're Irish. We can only play UK artists. But they are so important and so special.
0: Yeah.
1: What is it like for you to be realizing your dreams like this and performing live and going to Europe, for example, next week?
0: Yeah.
2: We go to Europe tomorrow.
1: Yeah.
2: It's insane.
0: Everyone says that. Everyone's like, "Oh my god, it's so surreal." And like, but the fact that we get to do it together.
2: Yeah. And like, the fact that it's kind of everything that I envisioned in my head is just like in front of me is the strangest thing. Like, I was on stage just then thinking, "Oh my god, little Zara would be losing her mind right now that she gets to play two shows today, and then she flies to Germany tomorrow, and then all of this stuff is just so surreal, but almost like I feel settled that I'm where I'm meant to be." And I feel really excited and content with what we're doing right now.
1: I'm
2: so grateful.
1: Do you know what I would love to see you doing is, do you remember when Gracie Abrams did the Vogue World catwalk show last year? Honestly, when I was watching you up on that stage, I was like,
0: can we
1: all
0: manifest
1: the girls.
0: Vogue.
2: Can we manifest?
1: Yeah, should we do a little prayer?
0: Yeah.
1: It's like, come on,
0: Vogue,
1: come on.
0: Vogue, Vogue, Vogue, Vogue, Vogue, Vogue, Vogue.
1: Yeah. Are you witchy? We could do something witchy.
0: Yeah, we've manifested this whole thing.
1: Great.
0: We've been manifesting since, I don't know,
2: maybe like 14, 15, 16.
0: Yeah, we've just been speaking all of this into existence since then, not taking no for an answer.
1: Yeah.
0: So you have to manifest. Have you seen the Michael film?
1: No.
0: The Michael Jackson film?
1: No.
0: Okay, you have to see it. He was very...
2: He manifested everything.
0: Okay. Yeah, he was very much like that. So I kind of get it. Jim Carrey as well is a big manifester.
1: Yeah. I'm good on like self-talk. Do you know, like positive self-talk?
0: If
1: you
0: go into something thinking... with that.
1: Go into something. Next time for the next show, don't tell them to leave if they don't like it. Just be like, this show is going to go well. It's going to go well.
0: Yeah. I actually
1: the
0: did
1: gags are going to land.
0: Yeah. I did that before the show and I was like, we're going to have a great show.
1: Yeah.
0: I had really painful shoes on yesterday for the show and I was going, I love my shoes. My shoes love me. I love my shoes. And they don't love me at all because they're going in the
2: shoes
0: bin.
2: Shoes, like, I need to bin them now.
0: I can't deal with them anymore. Yeah. Too sore.
1: Yeah. Look great for a bit, though.
0: Yeah, they did.
2: They were like
0: fab.
2: Zebra.
1: Yeah.
0: Vintage.
2: Yeah.
0: Little vintage.
2: A vintage
0: buy.
2: Fine.
1: Yeah. Mm-hmm. We have one more live track from the both of you. It's something that you closed your sets with, is that right?
0: Yes.
1: What's the name of the song?
0: The Motive.
2: Yeah.
0: It was the title track of our first EP, our first
2: our baby.
0: EP. Yeah. I feel like that was a lifetime ago.
2: Yeah.
0: Honestly, but this song is very personal and very
2: honest.
0: It's like
2: a diary entry.
0: Yeah.
2: Basically, but we do it slightly different for the live version with a bit of a cappella and
0: So you'll have to go and listen to the recorded version.
2: Yeah.
0: So that you can spot the difference.
1: Yes.
2: Yeah.
1: And now we have the pleasure of hearing it live in the flesh. Dolda, Zara, Danny, thank you so much for joining us on the show.
0: Thank you for having us.
1: Performing The Motive. This is Dolda on Selector Radio.

0: Thank you.
1: Woo! We love you, Dolda. Thank you so much for performing at our Select the Showcase, the Great Escape Festival 2026 down in Brighton. I just love them. They are so fab. And you can watch them in action, Danny and Zara on the piano and the guitar, respectively, harmonising to perfection on the British Arts YouTube channel. Okay, I'll turn things up a notch. Next, with Panic Shack. Brace yourselves. It's called Grin and Bear It.

It's like having a sharp tongue, this track. Human Family, July Jones. 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We've never played Human Family or July Jones before, and that's what you're going to hear for the next couple of tracks, including artists sending us their music directly via DM. And our Taste Maker tip is Hannah Tinker this week. And I can't believe I've never played Mae Muller before, but here we are. She was our Eurovision entry for 2023 in Liverpool. And she's basically got rid of all of her management, all of her label, started from scratch with this new vision. And it sounds like this. Mae Muller. It's called Tell You That.

enchanting music from Wales. Toca Malolo. I think if you like Bonobo, you love this. It's called Simsan, which kind of means unsteady or, you know, not quite on your feet on flat ground. And no need, because we're floating to this track. Diolch Toco. Up next, a song sent to us directly. It's called At The DMs Open. If you're an artist based in the UK and want your music heard around the world on this show, then all you need to do is DM me your music. We listen to every single thing that's sent to us. 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And this is what these guys did. They're from Sheffield and they actually came together on a canal boat of all things, and they're quite appropriately called Floating Home. Now they got in touch with us via Instagram. They are Mark, Seb, Nathan and Sam, and I think if you love folk music you're gonna adore this. It's called Blue Mile.

0: so pretty. And it does feel like we are floating home. That's the name of the band. The song is called Blue Mile on Select Radio with me, Shanna Leary, and Floating Home actually sent us their music directly via DM. 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Now, up next, it's not one of my tips, it's one of my tastemakers. It's a chance for us every single week to pick the brains of someone in the music biz and figure out who they're excited about. And it's always great getting someone else's tip in. And this week, it's all about Hannah Tinker. Now, she's the marketing manager of the Albert Hall in Manchester, a stunning venue up there. And she's worked her way up the ranks too. She only joined in 2021, and now she's one of the big bosses. But alongside that, she's a huge music lover as a DJ, a resident at Crop Radio, and yes, Manchester. And this was actually recorded on the ground at the Great Escape Festival when we bumped into her. Hi, Hannah.
1: Tastemaker tip.
2: I'm Hannah. I'm the marketing manager from Albert Hall in Manchester. Mid-sized venue in the city. I'd recommend seeing, or if you can catch them at any point outside of Great Escape, Silver Winkler, who are Manchester-based. It's James and Shang, who I'm going to say they're friends of mine, so I'm pretty biased. But they're on the rise. She's from China, and he's from Peterborough, and they live in Manchester, and they're just making this project that's really heavy, like experimental electronics, then with her sort of vocals over the top, and it's a mixture of Chinese language and English language vocal lyrics, and it's so interesting. It's something totally different, and it's really like she, because she's the front person of the band, that's really like, I was watching and think it's really empowering. And he does the drums as well, and he does the drums and the electronics at the same time. It's a really cool, like, multi platform sort of musical situation. It's very good.

Silver Wing Killer. All one word if you want to look them up and add them to your own playlist, as selected by Hannah Tinker, the marketing manager of Albert Hall in Manchester. Thank you, Hannah, and thanks for being so thorough. Well, we literally just cornered you on the street. You knew everything about this band, and we're big, big fans of it. Now, coming up soon, we have Rio Tashan in the mix and getting us there. The final entrant in our Select the Spotlight, someone we've never played in this show's history, is Arthi. Now, Arthi, she's a London-based producer and DJ, a link-up with Prit. On this tune, this is so good. It's called Mayam.

0: anything but boring. A-Trip and DJ Boring keep up on Selector Radio, as very soon we'll be joined by Rio Tashan in the After Dark mix, getting us there. This is so cool. It was found by producer Haley. It is Hot and Heavy. It's by Papa Naz, T, Shuffa and Denise Belfin.
1: Oh, so you're the man who come to sweep my yard.
0: Uh-oh.

What you waiting for? Put your back in it. Just a little more. Listen it now. I love the song. Good job I'm not singing it. Work Dub on Select the Radio with me, Shanna Lerry, and you'll be glad to hear Rio Tashana's taking over for the next 15. He's in the After Dark for us this week, and music runs in his blood. He's the son of the late DJ Randall, and I can't wait to hear what this mix has in store for us, because DJ Randall was one of the pioneers of UK drum and bass, and now it's one of the most prominent genres in the country and beyond. And Rio has been really busy. He just launched his club brand earlier this year called Expressions, and he chose to kick off a tour for that at the legendary Fabric venue in London. It was the first club his dad took him to. So this is going to be something special. In the After Dark mix, it's Rio Tashan.

the last 15 minutes of music, all carefully curated by our After Darker this week. Rio Tashan, Take a Bow. We heard songs from people like Green Velvet, Ashley Beadle, his own song Expressions, an absolute kind of sexy banger with Cosmo Kint joining him on that track. And if you want to get any party started, then there's a whole 55-minute version of that mix over on our website. There's also a whole catalogue and archive of After Dark mixes from the last few months. 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And just like that, another show done. Hopefully you've found something that you've absolutely fallen in love with, a new artist maybe that's now on your radar. It's going to be your new favourite. Thank you to Dolder, Danny and Zara for joining me with that lovely live music moment from The Great Escape, to Floating Home for sliding into our DMs, and to Hannah Tinker for her tastemaker tip. This has been an Audio Always production for the British Council. I'll find you next week with more brand new music that you need to know. For now, I will leave you with this. Junior Simba is back with brand new music. I am so proud to have supported him from the very, very early days. He makes music in Leeds, and his link up with Carmichael on this track, a Scottish musician and producer, also based in Leeds, with Saval. This is called I Think I'm About to Break.

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1: You can dance every dance with the guy who gives you the eye. Let him hold you tight. You can smile.

Georgia. Georgia. Whole day through. Just an old sweet song keeps Georgia on my mind.